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He was in a bind because he was way behind and he was willing to make a deal. When he came across this young man sawing on a fiddle and playing it hot, and the devil jumped up on a hickory stump and said, "Boy, let me tell you what. I guess you didn't know it, but I'm a fiddle player too. And if you'd care to take a dare, I'll make a bet with you. Now, you play pretty good fiddle, boy, but give the devil his due. I bet a fiddle of gold against your soul, because I think I'm better than you." 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

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And then a band of demons joined in and it sounded something like this.

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Johnny said, "Devil, just come on back if you ever want to try again. 'Cause I told you once, you son of a gun,

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0: time zone am I on? What country am I in?
1: It doesn't matter. It's 5 o'clock somewhere.
0: It's always on 5 in Margaritaville, come to think of it.
1: Yeah, I heard that.
0: You've been there, haven't you?
1: Yes, sir.
0: I've seen your boat there.
1: I've been to Margaritaville a few times.
0: All right. Well, that's good.
1: Stumble my way back.
0: Okay. Well, we just want to make sure you can keep it between the navigational beacons.
1: Between the buoys. I got it.
0: All right. Well, it's 5 o'clock. Let's go somewhere.
1: I'm ready. Crank it up.
0: Let's get out of here.
1: I'm gone.

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2: Well, life on the farm is kind of laid back. 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

0: From the Trending 55 newsroom, here's what you need to know.
1: Good morning. I'm Kyle Moore. Last of the back-to-school population heads to class this morning in the Northwest. Students in the Fort Vermillion and Northland school divisions, as well as students from McCall, Hartash, and Falair going to McLennan, are back in the books today. Students in the other divisions of the region were back last week. High-level sports complex remains closed to the public as building foundation repairs continue. Town is also stating that additional concerns were found. Additional repairs are needed. Facility will be closed until the work is complete. Provincial government has put the ban on solar panels entering provincial landfills and have introduced a recycling program for them starting in October. Alberta having the second largest installed solar capacity in the country. Experts say 95% of panels are expected to reach their life expectancy by 2045. That means nearly 73,000 tons of material will be recovered for use in new products, investment into collection and processing capacity, and the establishment of a new recycling industry. Alberta Pond Hockey Association is looking for board members and volunteers at their AGM. Big changes and exciting opportunities are coming to the 2027 event. The organization is looking for new blood and fresh ideas. AGM is tonight, 7 p.m. at the Grimshaw Curling Club. Everyone is welcome. Take a look at your weather. Temperatures will be above seasonal normals today, but things will get cooler later in the week. Highs today, 23 at the Peace of McKenzie and 20 in the Big Lakes. Peace of McKenzie also looking at a chance for some shower activity. Showers will be happening later in the week, and that'll bring some cooler temperatures as well. In sports, after completing his junior career in the WHL, Sucker Creek Zachary Shantz is now turning pro. Shantz has signed with the Allen Americans of the ECHL. Last season saw Shantz with the Everett Silvertips, where he helped them win a WHL title. The North Peace Navigators not playing this season. The players have had to find some new homes for this season. A couple players, Trent Pacheco and Felix Lavoie, have joined the Fairview Flyers. Flyers have a preseason game this week in Grand Prairie before the end of the GHL season begins next week. CFL with a couple of games yesterday. Edmonton got past Calgary 38-28, and was Toronto winning 37-22 over Hamilton. And baseball, Blue Jays lost 6-5 to the Athletics last night. Jays now one game out of a playoff spot. More on these stories, visit our website and download the app for local news delivered straight to your phone. For Trending 55, I'm Kyle Moore.
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0: Country, yesterday's favorites, River Country, Little Carry On, Kenny Chesney, 607. Hey, bro, the Gorilla here, and hopefully you all enjoyed a very spectacular long weekend. We had some pretty good weather throughout that, so a lot of great stuff. Hopefully you got up to, and hopefully you're ready for a shortened work week, and for some, officially back to school. So very, very exciting stuff. Of course, we got an amazing contest we will let you know about here coming up here in just a little bit. Oh, I, for you, am ready for this Tuesday morning. Also, have a Trivial Tuesday question coming your way as well. Ooh, those are always fun. All right, but let's get back to some tunage here. It's a little country girl, Luke Bryan, to get you moving and grooving on this Tuesday. Yes, Tuesday morning.
1: Hey, girl.

0: Hey, Mom, I made it. Some Sasha here for you on this Tuesday morning, 6:14. Well, today is day two of the PBR Bull or No Bull contest. So be listening to the morning show during the 8 o'clock hour of the morning show for your chance to win tickets to the Professional Bull Riders event in Grand Prairie. We'll give you a bull fact, and you just have to text in and say whether it is no bull, meaning true, or bull, meaning false. So we listen to that up in the 8 o'clock hour. The event itself will be happening on September 26th, 7 p.m. at the Bonnets Energy Center in Grand Prairie. PBR is not rodeo. It's more than 2 hours of intense bull riding actions. Fans will witness an exhilarating 8-second rides and wrecks throughout the hour of action-packed events as the PBR's courageous riders face off against their 2,000-pound animal athlete opponents. Ooh, that's right. River Country is proud to support the PBR Peace Country Invitational happening again September 26th at the Bonnets Energy Center. Get your tickets if you don't win them. This event is always a good time. So be listening during the 8 o'clock hour for your chance to text on in to win. Again, we'll give you a bull fact, and you'll just have to text in bull, meaning false, or no bull, meaning true. Ooh.
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Ella Langley, Morgan Wallen, I Can't Love You Anymore, right here on River Country. Cal Moore and your Trending 55 newscast on the way here right quick, as is a little Taylor Swift. But right now, we're going to hang out with the Hunter Brothers, and Those Were the Nights.

0: From the Trending 55 newsroom, here's what you need to know.
1: Good morning. I'm Kyle Moore. Peace River's population expected to rise in the next week or so with Mercer Peace River's annual maintenance shutdown. It means increased traffic at businesses and on roadways. Shutdown starts today and will last into next week. Village of Bourbon is proceeding with business, heading into the fall. At a recent meeting, Councillor Jane Weber tendered her resignation, and a by-election will be taking place. Meanwhile, a 2007 Dodge 2500 diesel truck has been purchased for use by Public Works through the Local Government Fiscal Framework grant funding. Next council meeting is on Thursday, with recent meeting highlights on our app. Harvest continues to the northwest. Reports indicate 10% of crops are in the bin provincially and 3% done in the Peace region. Dry peas are 12% harvested, with spring wheat 6%, barley at 4%. As well, pasture growth is averaging a fair to good rating. Warmer dry weather has improved soil and reduced excess moisture. With the North American trade war underway, Trending 55 pollsters are not confident that a trade deal will happen between Canada and the U.S. So in a recent poll, 77% saying nothing will be settled. This week's poll says, in light of the surplus to the provincial budget, should the government do more to help Albertans save money? Cast your vote on our website. Taking a look at your weather, temperatures will be above seasonal normals today, but things will get cooler later in the week. Highs today will be 23 in the Peace of Mackenzie, 20 in the Big Lakes. Peace of Mackenzie also looking at the chance for some shower activity. Showers will be happening later in the week, and that'll bring some cooler temperatures as well. In sports, well, after completing his junior career at the WHL, Sucker Creek's Zachary Schantz is now turning pro. Schantz has signed with the Allen Americans of the ECHL. I see Schantz with the Everett Silvertips help them win the WHL title. The North Peace Navigators not playing this season. Their players have had to find some new homes for this season. A couple players, Trayton Pacheco and Felix Lavoie, have joined the Fairview Flyers. Flyers have a preseason game this week in Grand Prairie before the NWHL season begins next week. CFL with a couple of games yesterday. Edmonton got past Calgary 38-28, and it was Toronto winning 37-22 over Hamilton. Baseball, Blue Jays lost 6-5 to the Athletics last night. Jays now one game out of a playoff spot. For more of these stories, visit our website and download the app for local news delivered straight to your phone. For Trending 55, I'm Kyle Moore.
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1: 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Prizes up for grabs. Details are on Pramp's Facebook page, the deadline being September the 15th. Peace Country Beef and Forage Association hosted their annual cattle market evening with keynote speaker Brian Parolat. Learn about current marketing trends, explore various beef sale formats, and to prepare cattle for market during times of food scarcity. 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

Dasha and Austin. Oh, yes, right here on River Country Mornings that are brought to you by the Brick in Peace River and Enslaved Lake. Well, the AFSC Meals in the Fields initiative is going on. They have teamed up with various strategic partners to bring you the Farmers Feed Meals in the Fields to Northern Alberta. 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Or visit afsc.ca, Meals in the Field. And don't worry, AFSC is bringing the food and entertainment with them. The nomination deadline is coming up. Final nominations accepted until September 17th. From everything I've seen and heard, this is an amazing experience for those hardworking farmers and farm families. So be sure to drop those nominations in before the deadline. It's Dallas Smith. Good time goes. You're-

There's Tim Hicks, the pilot, here on today's country, yesterday's favorites, River Country. Well, this past weekend was the Labor Day Classics going on in the CFL, and boy, oh boy, did those games live up to them. Man, having to go to OT to settle the Riders and Blue Bombers on the weekend, Riders getting the win, even though it took a last second, literally, clocks were on zero when Winnipeg tied it up with a touchdown to send it to overtime. And then yesterday you had the Battle of the QEW, as it's now called, since Ottawa re-entered the league. They decided to call it the Battle of the QEW. That's the Queen Elizabeth Parkway. It connects Hamilton and Tarana. Except for brief moments, Toronto was in control of that game from start to finish. Chad Kelly threw three touchdown passes en route to destroying them Ticats. And the Battle of Alberta, this was a really good one. I did miss a part of it, but Calgary got up early. They stayed in control, but Edmonton erased an 18-point deficit to come back and rally and defeat their provincial rivals. You'll see them rematch coming up this coming weekend. I believe they're playing all their games on Saturday. Yeah, it's going to be a weird weekend. So Saturday, mark off that part of your schedule because you'll be watching 1, 2, 3, 4 CFL games. Ottawa.

0: in Toronto, you got the Banjo Bowl, the rematch between the Riders and the Bombers, the Battle of Alberta rematch, and then Montreal versus BC rematch happening there as well on Saturday. Four games. Wow. I know they kind of dropped doing the Sunday games after Labor Day because of the NFL's return, but all day Saturday. Bold move, Cotton. Bold move.
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Luke Combs, Rethinks Some Things, right here on River Country Mornings. Hey, bro, the Gorilla here. Trending 55 newscast coming up here on the way. On the other side of that, we'll bring you today's Trivial Tuesday question. So excited for that. John Michael Montgomery coming up as well. It's Tay Bay, Wake Me Up, right here, River Country Mornings.

0: From the Trending 55 newsroom, here's what you need to know.
1: Good morning. I'm Kyle Moore. Last of the back-to-school population heads to class this morning in the Northwest. Students in the Fort Vermillion and Northland school divisions, as well as students from McCall, Hartage, and Falaire going to McLennan, are back in the books today. Students in the other divisions of the region were back last week. High-level sports complex remains closed to the public as building foundation repairs continue. Town is also stating that additional concerns were found. Additional repairs are needed. Facility will be closed until the work is complete. Provincial government has put the ban on solar panels entering provincial landfills and have introduced a recycling program for them starting in October. Alberta having the second largest installed solar capacity in the country, experts say 95% of panels are expected to reach their life expectancy by 2045. That means nearly 73,000 tons of material will be recovered for use in new products, investment into collection and processing capacity, and the establishment of a new recycling industry. Alberta Pond Hockey Association is looking for board members and volunteers at their AGM. Big changes and exciting opportunities are coming to the 2027 event. The organization is looking for new blood and fresh ideas. AGM is tonight, 7 p.m. at the Grimshaw Curling Club. Everyone is welcome. Take a look at your weather. Temperatures will be above seasonal normals today, but things will get cooler later in the week. Highs today, 23 at the Peace of McKenzie and 20 in the Big Lakes. Peace of McKenzie also looking at a chance for some shower activity. Showers will be happening later in the week, and that'll bring some cooler temperatures as well. In sports, after completing his junior career in the WHL, Sucker Creek's Zachary Shantz is now turning pro. Shantz has signed with the Allen Americans of the ECHL. Last season saw Shantz with the Everett Silvertips, where he helped them win a WHL title. The North Peace Navigators not playing this season. The players have had to find some new homes for this season. A couple players, Trent Pacheco and Felix Lavoie, have joined the Fairview Flyers. Flyers have a preseason game this week in Grand Prairie before the end of GHL season begins next week. CFL with a couple of games yesterday. Edmonton got past Calgary 38-28, and was Toronto winning 37-22 over Hamilton. And the baseball, Blue Jays lost 6-5 to the Athletics last night. Jays now one game out of a playoff spot. More on these stories, visit our website. 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

Today's country, yesterday's favorites, River Country. Blake Shelton with a song I'm 99% sure it's the song that mentions Texas the most in it. I lost count how many times he said it, but hey, Barilla the Gorilla here, 707, bringing you today's Trivial Tuesday question. Yes, it is Tuesday, not Monday. Friendly reminder for us all. Well, the average person will do what 30 times a night? What does the average person do 30 times a night? Think you know? Think you want to take a shot in the dark? Text into the Modern Paint and Decor River Country text line 780-624-3000 or comment over on the Face for Radio Facebook post. So very excited. We got your weather coming up. Some Dwight Yoakam as well. Right now, here's a guy. He played us a major junior hockey. I actually bought one of his trading cards online. I plan on getting him to sign it at some point next week. Very excited for this attempt by me. I'm surprised I have not attempted this sooner. It is Mr. Zach McPhee. Here he is with The Way I Know You Now on River Country Mornings.

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1: All right, taking a look at the weather here for you now that everybody's back to school in the piece. 23 will be the high today. There is a chance of showers with the risk of thunderstorm. That continues tonight down to a low of 9. Calling for some rain all of Wednesday and all of Thursday as well. 19 and 14 will be the highs respectively. Right now, misty conditions around 8 degrees. Winds from the north at 5 kilometers an hour. In the Big Lakes, 20 degrees will be the high today. Sunny skies getting into 12 in the overnight. 21 with a mix of sun and cloud expected tomorrow. It looks like Thursday, there's a good chance there'll be some showers during the day. Looks like it will be happening Thursday night, high of 13 for that day. Right now, sunny skies, 11 degrees, winds from the west at 9 kilometers an hour. In the Grand Prairie area, 25 will be the high today. Chance of showers continue tonight to a low of 12. Tomorrow, a mix of sun and cloud, high of 22. Well, showers and periods of rain expected all throughout Thursday and Thursday night. 14 will be the high there. Partly cloudy, 8 degrees, winds from the north-northwest at 8 kilometers an hour. 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

0: Bailey Zimmerman, Chevy Silverado here on River Country Mornings. Let's take a look at the roads with their Peace Auto Supply Road Reports. Well, nothing really new out there on the roads to alert you to. A lot of the same old closures happening, including Range Road 210 south of Township Road 782 north of Donnelly. That remains closed due to a culvert failure. Please use an alternate route there. And still closed is Highway 717 east of Range Road 124 west of Hines Creek. That remains closed due to a road washout. There is a local detour available, but do expect some delays if you are taking that route. Right now, he's still dealing with that little alternate route there being taken, a little detour, as Highway 49 near the junction with Highway 43 in Valley View. Intersection improvement work continues to go on until mid-October. They're hoping for 24 hours a day. Expect on-site detour and speed reductions in that little neck of the woods there. So keep that in mind. School bus-wise, Peace River School Division Bus 11 is canceled for the day. We also have no delays or cancellations for the High Prairie School Division. Northland School Division, they are back in action as of today. And two bus cancellations. Bus 467 does not appear to have a driver, so that one is canceled today. And bus 426 is suffering some mechanical issues, so that will be shut down for the day. This has been a look at your roads with the Peace Auto Supply Road Report, driven by Peace Auto Supply, your Napa auto parts dealer on the West Hill Peace River. That is Napa know-how. Kind of weird having a school bus down on day one, but what can you do, eh? Mechanical issues, they're bound to pop up. Here's Rodney Adkins, If You're Going Through Hell, here on River Country Mornings.
1: Well, you know those times when you feel like there's a sign there on your back. 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

street, holding out a hand to pull you back up on your feet. 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

0: From the Trending 55 newsroom, here's what you need to know.
1: Good morning. I'm Kyle Moore. Peace River's population expected to rise in the next week or so with Mercer Peace River's annual maintenance shutdown. It means increased traffic at businesses and on roadways. Shutdown started yesterday and will last into next week. Village of Berwyn is proceeding with business, heading into the fall. A recent meeting, Councillor Jane Weber tendered her resignation, and a by-election will be taking place. Meanwhile, 2007 Dodge 2500 diesel truck has been purchased for use by Public Works through the Local Government Fiscal Framework grant funding. Next council meeting is on Thursday. We got recent meeting highlights on our app. Harvest continues in the Northwest as reports indicate 10% of the crops are in the bin provincially and 3% done in the Peace region. Specifically, dry peas 12% harvested, with spring wheat at 6% and barley at 4%. As well, pasture growth is averaging a fair to good rating. Warmer dry weather has improved soil and reduced excess moisture. North American trade war underway. Trending 55 pollsters are not confident that a trade deal will happen between Canada and the U.S. So in a recent poll, 77% say nothing will be settled. This week's poll says, in light of the surplus to the provincial budget, should the government do more to help Albertans save money? Cast your vote on our website. Take a look at your weather. Temperatures will be above seasonal normals today, but things will get cooler later in the week. Highs today will be 23 in the Peace of McKenzie, 20 in the Big Lakes. Peace of McKenzie also looking at a chance for some shower activity. Showers will be happening later in the week, and that'll bring some cooler temperatures as well. In sports, after completing his junior career in the WHL, Sucker Creek Zachary Schatz is now turning pro. Schatz has signed with the Allen Americans of the ECHL. As they saw Schatz with the Everett Silvertips, helped them win a WHL title. The North Peace Navigators not playing this season. Their players have had to find some new homes for this season. A couple players, Trayton Pacheco and Felix Lavoie, have joined the Fairview Flyers. Flyers have a preseason game this week in Grand Prairie before the end of the GHL season begins next week. CFL with a couple games yesterday. Edmonton got past Calgary 38-28, and it was Toronto winning 37-22 over Hamilton. And the baseball, Blue Jays lost 6-5 to the Athletics last night. Jays now one game out of a playoff spot. More on these stories, visit our website and download the app for local news delivered straight to your phone. For Trending 55, I'm Kyle Moore.
2: It's the Town of Peace River Community Update. 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
7: It's my morning.

hands-free. It's Neil Towns right here on River Country Mornings that are brought to you by the Brick in Peace River and Enslaved Lake. A little reminder that the AHS screen test has brought the mobile mammography trailer to the Valley View Health Center and will be at the Sturgeon Lake Health Center. Today is the last day it'll be at the Valley View Health Center. Tomorrow it will make its stop in Sturgeon Lake. Remember that appointments are free but must be scheduled in advance by calling 1-800-667-0604. So those screenings are free, but again, appointments must be done in advance. Today is the last day it's in Valley View. Tomorrow it will be in Sturgeon Lake. 1-800-667-0604. Do keep that in mind. Also, you may notice a little more people out and about in the piece. That is because the pulp mill, Mercer, there is having their shutdown for the next 9 days. So keep an eye out for some new faces.

0: enough. John Party, his latest boots off right here on River Country Mornings. Well, it's time to see who is celebrating something special with the KFC Celebration of the Week. Let's see, anybody celebrating anything special? We had somebody celebrating, Addison celebrating one back on Sunday. So happy belated birthday, Addison. But nothing for yesterday or today. So a little reminder that if you or someone you know is celebrating something special, you know, maybe a birthday, an anniversary, a milestone perhaps, be sure to let us know because we want to celebrate that with you, give it a shout out, and give them a chance to win a $10 gift card, all courtesy of KFC in Peace River. 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Weekly winners are announced Friday with Free Stuff Friday. Ooh, I love the sound of that. And if today is your birthday, happy birthday to you. You share it with Gaten Matarzo, hopefully I pronounced that correctly, from Stranger Things. David Arquette, who was once the WCW World Heavyweight Champion of the World. A little bit of promotion for the movie Ready to Rumble. Man, I love that movie. Martin Freeman, who is in the MCU. He played Watson in the hit BBC show Sherlock alongside Benedict Cumberbatch. A relationship they would continue with the Hobbit trilogy. Today also the birthday of a lot of people's first crushes. If you're from a certain generation, a little JTT, Jonathan Taylor Thomas, who also provided the speaking voice for Simba in The Lion King and obviously was best known for Home Improvement. Historically, today would have been the birthday of Avicii as well. Well, that'll do it for the KFC Celebration of the Week for today. Remember, cool off with KFC's all-new Quench lineup. 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

Let your horses run, Brett Kissel here on River Country. Well, don't forget, coming up next hour, we're going to play a little PBR, Bull or No Bull. You text in 780-624-3000 with whether or not you think the daily fact is no bull, meaning it's true, or that it is bull, meaning false, for your chance to win a pair of tickets to the PBR hitting Grand Prairie September 26th at the Bonnets Energy Center. Again, that's coming up in the 8 o'clock hour, so next hour, be ready. It's High Valley, She's With Me.

0: From the Trending 55 newsroom, here's what you need to know.
1: Good morning. I'm Kyle Moore. Last of the back-to-school population heads to class this morning in the Northwest. Students in the Fort Vermillion and Northland school divisions, as well as students from McCall, Hartage, and Falaire going to McLennan, are back in the books today. Students in the other divisions of the region were back last week. High-level sports complex remains closed to the public as building foundation repairs continue. Town is also stating that additional concerns were found, additional repairs are needed. Facility will be closed until the work is complete. Provincial government has put the ban on solar panels entering provincial landfills and have introduced a recycling program for them starting in October. Alberta having the second largest installed solar capacity in the country, experts say 95% of panels are expected to reach their life expectancy by 2045. That means nearly 73,000 tons of material will be recovered for use in new products, investment into collection and processing capacity, and the establishment of a new recycling industry. Alberta Pond Hockey Association is looking for board members and volunteers at their AGM. Big changes and exciting opportunities are coming to the 2027 event. The organization is looking for new blood and fresh ideas. AGM is tonight, 7 p.m. at the Grimshaw Curling Club. Everyone is welcome. Take a look at your weather. Temperatures will be above seasonal normals today, but things will get cooler later in the week. Highs today, 23 at the Peace of McKenzie and 20 in the Big Lakes. Peace of McKenzie also looking at a chance for some shower activity. Showers will be happening later in the week, and that'll bring some cooler temperatures as well. In sports, after completing his junior career in the WHL, Sucker Creek Zachary Shantz is now turning pro. Shantz has signed with the Allen Americans of the ECHL. Last season saw Shantz with the Everett Silvertips, where he helped them win a WHL title. The North Peace Navigators not playing this season. The players have had to find some new homes for this season. A couple players, Trent Pacheco and Felix Lavoie, have joined the Fairview Flyers. Flyers have a preseason game this week in Grand Prairie before the end of GHL season begins next week. CFL with a couple of games yesterday. Edmonton got past Calgary 38-28, and was Toronto winning 37-22 over Hamilton. And the baseball Blue Jays lost 6-5 to the Athletics last night. Jays now one game out of a playoff spot. More on these stories, visit our website and download the app for local news delivered straight to your phone. 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

Today's country, yesterday's favorites, River Country, some Luke Combs, and Be By You, 8:07 here on this Tuesday morning. Well, over the long weekend, Spider-Man reigned supreme at the box office once again, $18.2 million. The Odyssey reclaimed second place with $13.1 million. And the little movie that could, Coyote vs. Acme, $12 million. Good for third place. Like seeing that. Wish it was a little higher, but what can you do? And River City Cinema, which is closed until Friday, will be reopening with Practical Magic 2 in theaters. That's right, the movie is coming out. I know there are a lot of fans out there of Practical Magic 1. I have got to go watch that movie at some point. I watched a lot of movies over the long weekend. I did watch Coyote vs. Acme. I have that in my top three right now for movies of the year. I love it that much. It is hilarious. It is awesome. It is vintage Looney Tunes at its finest. You just can't beat it. I also rewatched Dudley Do-Right, the one from the 90s with Brendan Fraser, Alfred Molina, Sarah Jessica Parker. Yeah, it is as dumb as I remember, and I love it. It is awesome to see that kind of dumb comedy. It truly is amazing. I watched a documentary called Resident Orcas. Yeah, that one was all right. I get where it was going, and it even pokes fun, I think, at itself towards the end, where they're interviewing one of the people, and it's like, do you think like this or whatever? He's like, yes. Yeah, I think a lot of people try to lay it on a little thick and don't come across very natural or reasonable, but it is what it is. Yes, Practical Magic 2 will be the big movie opening up this coming weekend, so get excited for that. Also be excited, we got Mike Evans and the Hollywood Report on the way. Josh Ross right now is a Kenny Chesney classic, and as an iconic song, it is She Thinks My Tractor's Sexy.

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2: Cut. Hey, give it up. Welcome to Tuesday. I hope everybody had a great Labor Day holiday. And to get your mind working again, I got a pop quiz question this morning. What do Natalie Portman, Meryl Streep, Rowan Atkins, Emma Watson, Steve Martin, and Jodie Foster, what do they all have in common? I'll give you the answer in just a minute. Got some royal news for you. While Harry and Meghan are now living back in England, Harry's brother, Prince William, who, as you know, will eventually become King William when their dad, King Charles, dies. Well, William says he has no intention at all of seeing his brother, even though they've moved back to England. And what's more, William says that Harry will not be involved in any royal business. There's no secret. William hates his brother, Harry. California Governor Gavin Newsom, I call him Gavin Gruesome. I tell you what, I think he's hideous. And the rumor is that although the Menendez brothers, remember them? The Menendez brothers were found guilty of first-degree murder, killing their parents for their money, and they were sentenced to life in prison without the possibility of parole. Well, here it comes, folks. Their lawyer, Mark Garrigus, is a personal friend of Gavin Newsom and has petitioned Gavin Newsom and the parole board and asked that they lower the Menendez brothers' verdict from first-degree murder to manslaughter, saying they're not going to harm anybody. They should be let out. And since they have served 30 years, if Newsom agrees to that and lowering it from first-degree murder to manslaughter, the Menendez brothers could get out in the next couple of weeks. And it does appear that Gavin Newsom is planning to let them out. Unbelievable. Got some sports shorts for you. Tomorrow is the first regular season NFL game. And tomorrow, I will tell you Las Vegas pick of the top seven teams to reach the Super Bowl. And speaking of sports, you know, Tiger Woods is now out and about after his latest DUI and reckless driving arrests have been settled. And over the next couple of months, Tiger will be traveling to North Carolina twice, to South Bend, Indiana, to Virginia, and to Kentucky. You see, that's where his Stanford Cardinal football team will be playing their road games. Tiger Woods, a graduate of Stanford University, never misses their football games. And the answer to the pop quiz question, what do Natalie Portman, Meryl Streep, Rowan Atkins, Emma Watson, Steve Martin, and Jodie Foster all have in common? All of them have genius IQs. Yeah, genius IQs. How about that? And if you can, say a prayer for the Hawaiian Islands being hit with another hurricane this morning. And getting a direct hit is the most northern island, Niihau, Hawaii. The private island where only 150 pure Hawaiians live. I bet you didn't know about Niihau. Very few people do. They are very possibly going to get a direct hit from the hurricane, but all of the Hawaiian Islands are going to be affected. Hey, have a great day. We'll talk to you tomorrow. Mike Evans, see ya. 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

Ella Langley, her latest love and life again right here on River Country Mornings. Well, the Toronto Blue Jays, at one point this long weekend, were in possession of that final wild card spot. Unfortunately, now sitting a game back after falling to the Athletics last night. They bounced back from down four runs, but an infield single drove in the winning run in the bottom of the ninth, giving the Athletics the win. A rare bad outing from Dylan Cease. Dylan Cease is in conversation for winning the AL Cy Young Award for the best pitcher last night. Unfortunately, was not his night, giving up four runs. Yeah, very un-Dylan Cease-like as of lately, to say the least. Jays will be back at her again at Oakland there. 7:40 is first pitch. And, well, it's a weird kind of situation with Cleveland and Baltimore. They're doing battle. Cleveland is a game up on Toronto, a game and a half up on Texas, but three games up on Baltimore. So you kind of want Baltimore to win to damage Cleveland, but at the same time, it's kind of weird because then they'll gain on Toronto if Toronto misses. Yeah, it's an odd place to be in. Here's the Washboard Union. It's Shot of Glory.

0: from the Trending 55 newsroom, here's what you need to know.
1: Good morning. I'm Kyle Moore. Peace River's population expected to rise in the next week or so with Mercer Peace River's annual maintenance shutdown. It means increased traffic at businesses and on roadways. Shutdown started yesterday and will last into next week. Village of Berwyn is proceeding with business, heading into the fall. At a recent meeting, Councilor Jane Weber tendered her resignation, and a by-election will be taking place. Meanwhile, 2007 Dodge 2500 diesel truck has been purchased for use by Public Works through the Local Government Fiscal Framework grant funding. Next council meeting is on Thursday. We got recent meeting highlights on our app. Harvest continues in the Northwest as reports indicate 10% of the crops are in the bin provincially and 3% done in the Peace region. Surfacely dry peas 12% harvested, with spring wheat at 6% and barley at 4%. As well, pasture growth is averaging a fair to good rating. Warmer dry weather has improved soil and reduced excess moisture. North American trade war underway. Trending 55 pollsters are not confident that a trade deal will happen between Canada and the U.S. As in a recent poll, 77% say nothing will be settled. This week's poll says, in light of the surplus to the provincial budget, should the government do more to help Albertans save money? Cast your vote on our website. Take a look at your weather. Temperatures will be above seasonal normals today, but things will get cooler later in the week. Highs today will be 23 in the Peace of Mackenzie, 20 in the Big Lakes. Peace of Mackenzie also looking at a chance for some shower activity. Showers will be happening later in the week, and that'll bring some cooler temperatures as well. In sports, after completing his junior career in the WHL, Sucker Creek Zachary Schatz is now turning pro. Schatz has signed with the Allen Americans of the ECHL. Nicely saw Schatz with the Everett Silvertips help them win a WHL title. The North Peace Navigators not playing this season. Their players have had to find some new homes for this season. A couple players, Trayton Pacheco and Felix Lavoie, have joined the Fairview Flyers. Flyers have a preseason game this week in Grand Prairie before the end of the GHL season begins next week. CFL with a couple games yesterday. Edmonton got past Calgary 38-28, and it was Toronto winning 37-22 over Hamilton. And the baseball Blue Jays lost 6-5 to the Athletics last night. Jays now one game out of a playoff spot. More of these stories, visit our website and download the app for local news delivered straight to your phone. For Trending 55, I'm Kyle Moore.
0: This guy knows everything.
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0: James Barker Band After Dark right here on River Country. 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
0: Well, today happens to be National Star Trek Day. Yes, National Star Trek Day for all those Trekkies out there who love themselves some Star Trek. Never really could get into Star Trek, not sure why. But when it comes to Star Trek, there is a very, very iconic line that is actually a misquote. No, it does not live long and prosper. We've nailed that one down, folks. It is, "Beam me up, Scotty." That phrase has never been uttered in television or movies. It has since been put into novels and literature, but never actually in the media. There's a lot of "beam me up, you can beam me up, Scotty," being mentioned, obviously, but never does Captain Kirk use the exact phrase, "beam me up, Scotty." This is sounding very much in the realm of Star Wars, but "Luke, I am your father." That's a misquote. It's "no, I am your father." So "beam me up, Scotty," never actually uttered by Captain Kirk in television or movies. That is, as of yet, I'm sure at some point somebody will utter it just so it's no longer a misquote and people can be right. Actually, "Beam Me Up, Scotty" was actually the name of the autobiography for the actor. Go figure. It's Lee Bryce, "One of Them Girls" on River Country.

0: country, and she knows it. Luke Bryan here on River Country Mornings that are brought to you by the Brick Inn, Peace River, and Enslaved Lake. Well, ladies and gentlemen, boys and girls, it is time to play a little PBR bull or no bull. That's right. We're going to give you a bull fact, and you have to text in to 780-624-3000 with whether it is no bull, meaning it is true, or bull, meaning false. That's right. This is your chance to win a pair of tickets to see the PBR when it takes over the Bonance Energy Center in Grand Prairie on September the 26th. All right, here it is. More than 50 bucking bulls are brought to each one-day event. Is that bull, meaning false, or no bull, meaning true? More than 50 bucking bulls are brought to each one-day event. Text in those answers, 780-624-3000. Is that bull or no bull? Let me know for your chance to win those tickets.
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alternate ending, some Thelma and James right here on River Country Mornings. That's their latest, 8:53. Well, the Fairview Flyers continue their signing spree, picking up some of the North Peace Navigator players. That's, well, there's no North Peace Navigators team in the league playing this year. So, well, those players need some homes, and Fairview more than willing to welcome some.

Wednesday, preseason action tomorrow, Kodiak's Huskies. Everybody else will have preseason action Friday through Sunday with the regular season starting up on the 18th. So it's good to see that some of these players are finding homes when the Northeast Navigators announced they would be taking the season off from competition. Hopefully everything bounces back and they can be back in the league playing next year. Randall Lambert coming up, Spirit River Zone, Aaron Goodvin, you are. I'm

0: From the Trending 55 newsroom, here's what you need to know.
1: Good morning. I'm Kyle Moore. Last of the back-to-school population heads to class this morning in the Northwest. Students in the Fort Vermillion and Northland school divisions, as well as students from McCall, Hartage, and Falaire going to McLennan, are back in the books today. Students in the other divisions of the region were back last week. High-level sports complex remains closed to the public as building foundation repairs continue. Town is also stating that additional concerns were found. Additional repairs are needed. Facility will be closed until the work is complete. Provincial government has put the ban on solar panels entering provincial landfills and have introduced a recycling program for them starting in October. Alberta having the second largest installed solar capacity in the country. Experts say 95% of panels are expected to reach their life expectancy by 2045. That means nearly 73,000 tons of material will be recovered for use in new products, investment into collection and processing capacity, and the establishment of a new recycling industry. Alberta Pond Hockey Association is looking for board members and volunteers at their AGM. Big changes and exciting opportunities are coming to the 2027 event. The organization is looking for new blood and fresh ideas. AGM is tonight, 7 p.m. at the Grimshaw Curling Club. Everyone is welcome. Take a look at your weather. Temperatures will be above seasonal normals today, but things will get cooler later in the week. Highs today, 23 in the Peace of McKenzie and 20 in the Big Lakes. Peace of McKenzie also looking at a chance for some shower activity. Showers will be happening later in the week, and that'll bring some cooler temperatures as well. In sports, after completing his junior career in the WHL, Sucker Creek Zachary Shantz is now turning pro. Shantz has signed with the Allen Americans of the ECHL. Last season saw Shantz with the Everett Silvertips, where he helped them win a WHL title. With the North Peace Navigators not playing this season, the players have had to find some new homes for this season. A couple players, Trent Pacheco and Felix Lavoie, have joined the Fairview Flyers. Flyers have a preseason game this week in Grand Prairie before the end of GHL season begins next week. CFL with a couple of games yesterday. Edmonton got past Calgary 38-28, and was Toronto winning 37-22 over Hamilton. And the baseball Blue Jays lost 6-5 to the Athletics last night. Jays now one game out of a playoff spot. More on these stories, visit our website and download the app for local news delivered straight to your phone. For Trending 55, I'm Kyle Moore.
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Savannah Jade, your River Country Supernova Artist of the Month. Kiss My Glass, 908 here on River Country Mornings. Man, oh man, this morning is flying right on by. It's hard to believe we're past 9 o'clock already. That or maybe because I'm on my second or third cup of coffee. I lost count already. Yeah, maybe I need to go back to school. Everybody is back in school today. And you know, let's test your knowledge a little bit here with Trivial Tuesday. The average person will do this 30 times a night. Do what? What does the average person do 30 times a night? We got some great guesses here. Roll over, changing sleeping positions. Is that the same as rolling over? Are those two the same or are they slightly different? We got dreams being commented. Have your say on the Face for Radio Facebook post, or feel free to text into the Modern Paint and Decor River Country text line 780-624-3000 with what you think the average person does 30 times a night. Lindsay L. coming up, Alan Jackson as well. Fun one here from Shaboozy. It's Cowgirl.

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John Morgan, Jason Aldean, Friends Like That here on River Country. Well, Mike Evans touched on this a little bit here. Harry and Meghan caught off guard by the King's letter reiterating they are non-working royals. The Duke and Duchess of Sussex, I swear they were told they're not allowed to use those terms, but I guess maybe not, were apparently given little notice before the message was sent to the media. Now, they are upset because they didn't get to get out in front of the media first. Isn't this the couple that claim they want nothing to do with the media, but yet always seems to find themselves talking to the media? Actually, the letter was sent out as they found out that Prince Harry was going to a studio, the Tower Bridge Studios in London, a filming and podcast studio where shows such as the podcast Diary of a CEO and Jimmy Carr's The Big Pitch are recorded. That's when they decided, the palace said, no, we're going to beat you to the punch here. You're going to a film and podcast studio where you are more than likely going to start talking about what you're going to do and not do. We're going to let the people know, nah, that's not how it works here. You've been gone a little while. You know that doesn't work that way, Harry. So we'll see what comes of this. Man, oh man, I love it. The couple that, you know, get away from me, no media, no media, are upset they didn't get to go to the media before a letter from the king went out saying, yeah, nope, they are basically private citizens. That is all they are. Yeah, it's going to be interesting to see what life for them is like in jolly old England there. I half expect one, if not both, to appear on the Big Fat Quiz of the Year at the end of the year, which is hosted by Jimmy Carr. I want to see Prince Harry on there. Let's make it happen. I think it would be hilarious. Here's Cameron Whitcomb, Kingdom of Fear. I'll show you.

Zach Tops, South of Sanity here on River Country 937. Let's see what's going on with the Mighty Peace GM community calendar up on the website and on the app. Well, Misery Mountain Truck Raffle tickets, those are on sale still. We got the Songrise Music Conference registration. They are down to, I think, about 10 or less spots remaining. So I'd hurry up and register today for the songwriting event of the year. Happening today is the Alberta Pond Hockey Championship AGM, 7 o'clock at the Grimshaw Curling Club. Happening tomorrow is FASD Awareness Day. We got the Marigold Enterprises Farmers Market happening tomorrow, 12:30 to 5:30 at the Marigold Enterprises store in High Prairie. That's going to be absolutely amazing. Happening tomorrow as well as the Outdoor Concert Series. It'll be They Call Me Sir free concert event from 7 till 8 at Cecil Thompson Park. Happening on Thursday is World Suicide Prevention Day gathering from 5 to 8. That'll be happening in Peace River there at Riverfront Park. Friday and Saturday is the Harvest Moon Festival in Grimshaw. Ooh, they got lots of awesome stuff going on there. Some live music. Oh, it's going to be good. Saturday and Sunday will be the Indian Relay Races. That'll be a lot of fun there happening. Sucker Creek is hosting that. This is going to be good times, it looks like, this weekend, heading into this weekend. So get all the information on these events and others over on the Mighty Peace GM Community Calendar up on the website and on the app. The Mighty Peace GM Community Calendar, all brought to you by Mighty Peace GM and Power Sports. 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Shop now and save big on the West Hill Peace River. Here's an artist now. Well, he has a song coming out next week. It was supposed to be out a year ago, so I'm kind of curious what the heck happened there. It's Jade Eagleson. Here he is with Worth the Double. Yeah.

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JoJo Mason, Bottom Shelf, right here on River Country Mornings, that are brought to you by the Brick Inn, Peace River, and Enslaved Lake. Hey, Barilla the Gorilla here, hanging out with you. Hopefully you guys are having lots and lots of fun today. Everybody's back in school. Life is kind of back to that normalcy, that structure we all... Yeah, I don't think we crave it, but we need it sometimes. Well, I almost forgot today is Tuesday Trial. That's right, that is happening over on the Face for Radio Facebook page. Leave a comment letting us know where and when you would eat the salted caramel almonds. Oh, wow, these were absolutely delicious. I gave it an 8 out of 5 out of 10. I didn't think I gave it something that low, but man, I don't know. Man, they were very, very delicious. Very delicious, in my opinion. Averaged out between everybody at 8.4 out of 10. There were a few lower scores, let's put it that way. All above 5, though. That's always amazing. And so be sure to comment where and when you would eat these. I'm liking Sheldon's idea, road trip. I got a road trip coming up. I should get my hands on some of these. But be sure to enter on in over on the Face for Radio Facebook page, giving yourself a chance to win a package of everything shown this month on Tuesday Trial. We got Taylor Swift coming up here on the way. The latest from Jelly Roll as well. Here's Tyler Joe Miller. What good is a memory?

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0: From the Trending 55 newsroom, here's what you need to know.
1: Good morning. I'm Kyle Moore. River's population expected to rise in the next week or so with Mercer Peace River's annual maintenance shutdown. It means increased traffic at businesses and on roadways. The shutdown started yesterday and will last into next week. Village of Berwyn is proceeding with business heading into the fall. Recent meeting, Councillor Jane Weber tendered her resignation, and a by-election will be taking place. Meanwhile, 2007 Dodge 2500 diesel truck has been purchased for use by Public Works through the Local Government Fiscal Framework grant funding. Next council meeting is Thursday, with recent meeting highlights on our app. Harvest continues in the Northwest as reports indicate 10% of the crops are in the bin provincially and 3% done in the Peace region. Specifically, dry peas are 12% harvested, with spring wheat at 6% and barley at 4%. As well, pasture growth is averaging a fair to good rating, as the warm and dry weather has improved soil and reduced excess moisture. With the North American trade war underway, Trending 55 pollsters are not confident that a trade deal will happen between Canada and the USA. In a recent poll, 77% say nothing will be settled. This week's poll says, in light of the surplus to the provincial budget, should the government do more to help Albertans save money? Cast your vote on our website. Take a look at your weather. Temperatures will be above seasonal normals today, but things will get cooler later in the week. Highs today will be 23 at the Peace of McKenzie and 20 in the Big Lakes. Peace of McKenzie also looking at a chance for some shower activity. Showers will be happening later in the week, and that'll bring some cooler temperatures as well. Sports: Toronto Blue Jays continue their set in Sacramento against the Athletics. Jays dropped the first of the three games last night with the pitching and defense giving up a number of stolen bases. Jays had to play tonight, one game back of Cleveland for that last wild card playoff spot. As for some of the other teams the Jays are battling with, Cleveland is in action as the Guardians face Baltimore. The Orioles still hanging on to that playoff mix, three games back of that last spot. Texas Rangers are another team in that wild card mix. They are visiting Seattle. For more of these stories, visit our website. Download the app for local news delivered straight to your phone. For Trending 55, I'm Kyle Moore.
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2: 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Love somebody like
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Today's country, yesterday's favorites, River Country. Hey, Barilla the Gorilla here. Hopefully you guys are enjoying this Tuesday. I know it's kind of like a Monday, but it's not. So it's not as bad? Kinda? Maybe? Well, hopefully you're enjoying it regardless. And a reminder, we got the Go Auto Summer Events Cruiser. I know to a lot of people summer is over, but no, this cruiser, she is rocking and rolling to still more events. Pumping up the jams, handing out that free swag, and giving you the chance to enter in to win some Amanda Marshall tickets, who will be playing the Oventive Event Center in Dawson Creek on November the 12th. So your chance to win that. When you see the cruiser out and about, be sure to enter on in to win. Where will the cruiser be next? Where, oh, where is it going? Well, on Saturday. That's right, Saturday. It'll be at the Harvest Moon Festival in Grimshaw. Oh, that sounds like a lot of fun. So go check out the Harvest Moon Festival, spot that cruiser, enter on in to win. Thanks to our Summer Events Cruiser Partners in Promotion, Go Auto, Peace River Ford, and Chrysler, Peace Country Co-op, and Buckholz Financial NID Insurance Brokers. Morgan Wallen, he's on the way. Little Josh Ross thrown in for good measure. Right now, it's what's... I don't think we fully experienced this year, and that was a long, hot summer. Here's Keith Urban.

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I ain't saying some Jordan Davis right here on River Country. Burrow the Gorilla here. And hey, coming up this weekend, I know we just got out of a long weekend, shortened work week though. We got River Country Rising Stars. It's going to be headlined by an Alberta talent in Anna Lewis and her latest song, brand new, called Love That's Easy.

0: So be sure to check that on out Saturday morning from 9 till 10, Sunday night from 6 till 7. It's a nice stacked card with hockey season getting up and running here. We got a hockey song for you. We also got a song about Teepee Creek, Alberta. And we got a song from an artist from Edmonton that is starting to make some noise, from Taylor Ray. So amazing stacked card for you guys this weekend on River Country Rising Stars. Once again, Saturday mornings from 9 till 10. And then Sunday nights from 6 till 7. High Valley, they are on the way. It's Jason Aldean. Oh, you better believe this is my kind of party.
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2: He's a ranch hand in a pinch, man. 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

0: just want my horseback.
1: Horseback, Cody Johnson right here on River Country. Well, Cody Johnson is going to be part of a very, very busy Thursday in Edmonton. He'll be doing a show at Rogers Place with Terry Clark as a special guest. And then you got the Foo Fighters. They'll be rocking Commonwealth on Thursday there as well. So Edmonton, she's going to be packed up and busy to say the least. Wowza. Well, we got our Trivial Tuesday question going on over on the Face for Radio Facebook page. The average person will do this 30 times a night. Do what? What do you think they do an average of 30 times a night? Again, a lot of changing positions, tosses and turning, dreams. Lenny going with fart. I like Lenny. Lenny is good. I was going to say, I think we're getting an idea about the age of people, maybe. We're not getting people that are quite up there in age, because I don't see going to the bathroom. So I thought that one would be up there for sure, man. Man, oh, man. But Lenny coming in with the fart. That's making up for it. All right. Have your say. Face for Radio Facebook page. 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

I like it. I love it. I want some more of it. Some Tim McGraw right here on Today's Country. Yesterday's favorites, River Country. Bro the Gorilla here, monkeying around with you, not for too much longer today. So, figure I'd remind you once again, Tuesday trial happening, Face for Radio Facebook page. Also up there all morning, as well as through the Modern Paint and Decor River Country text line, 780-624-3000. I was asking, well, the average person will do this 30 times a night. Do what? I think a lot of people got this right. Changing positions, sleeping positions. I will accept rollover. I swear I change positions 30 times before I'm even asleep. So I think I'm dragging up the average there a little bit, but I am appreciating a lot of the guesses we got. A lot of fun. I won't be here next Tuesday for Trivial Tuesday. So a couple weeks we'll have Trivial Tuesday again when I am back here loud live and behind the mic. I'm getting ready to go on vacation soon. A reminder that tomorrow we will have another bull or not bull question coming your way during the 8 o'clock hour, giving you a chance to win a couple tickets to the PBR as it hits up Grand Prairie in the Bonnets Energy Center on September the 26th. Ooh, it's going to be a good, good day of PBR, man. Those bull riding, see who can hold on for that 8-second ride. We're going to have a lot of fun tomorrow as well. I'll bring you another Would You Rather Wednesday question. You guys seem to love those ones. Have a little fun. We got some Shaboozy on the way, speaking of fun. Mackenzie Porter as well. I'm leaving you with Braden King. Cannot wait to see him next week. Raise that glass high in the sky. Here's We Got Beer. Sky.

0: From the Trending 55 newsroom, here's what you need to know.
1: Good morning, I'm Kyle Moore. River's population expected to rise in the next week or so with Mercer Peace River's annual maintenance shutdown. It means increased traffic at businesses and on roadways. The shutdown started yesterday and will last into next week. Village of Berwyn is proceeding with business heading into the fall. Recent meeting councillor Jane Weber tendered her resignation and a by-election will be taking place. Meanwhile, 2007 Dodge 2500 diesel truck has been purchased for use by Public Works through the Local Government Fiscal Framework grant funding. Next council meeting is Thursday, with recent meeting highlights on our app. Harvest continues in the Northwest as reports indicate 10% of the crops are in the bin provincially and 3% done in the Peace region. Specifically, dry peas are 12% harvested, with spring wheat at 6% and barley at 4%. As well, pasture growth is averaging a fair to good rating, as the warm and dry weather has improved soil and reduced excess moisture. With the North American trade war underway, Trending 55 pollsters are not confident that a trade deal will happen between Canada and the USA. In a recent poll, 77% say nothing will be settled. This week's poll says, in light of the surplus to the provincial budget, should the government do more to help Albertans save money? Cast your vote on our website. Take a look at your weather. Temperatures will be above seasonal normals today, but things will get cooler later in the week. Highs today will be 23 at the Peace of McKenzie and 20 in the Big Lakes. Peace of McKenzie also looking at a chance for some shower activity. Showers will be happening later in the week, and that'll bring some cooler temperatures as well. Sports: Toronto Blue Jays continue their set in Sacramento against the Athletics. Jays dropped the first of the three games last night with the pitching and defense giving up a number of stolen bases. Jays had to play tonight, one game back of Cleveland for that last wild card playoff spot. As for some of the other teams the Jays are battling with, Cleveland is in action as the Guardians face Baltimore. The Orioles still hanging on to that playoff mix, three games back of that last spot. Texas Rangers are another team in that wild card mix. They are visiting Seattle. For more of these stories, visit our website. 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For Trending 55, I'm Kyle Moore.
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1: Jared, I think you're gonna like this. You might even love it. It's Tim McGraw's tribute night coming to the Mighty Peace Golf Club September 18th. It's starring Peter Phillips, who appeared on The Ellen Show.
2: Whoa. Tam, I'm gonna be honest, I've never been on The Ellen Show.
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the prairie states, and today's country, yesterday's favorites. Had a fair bit of fog to start off the morning. I definitely noticed it coming into the studio today, but it is clearing up, which is a good thing. Got a chance of showers today with rain in the forecast over the next few days, so grab that umbrella, keep those windshield wipers ready. Hey, it's tie-dye Tam. Especially after the long weekend, all the kids are going back to class today, so keep an eye out around those school and playground zones, and keep that 30 click-an-hour speed limit. 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

0: From the Trending 55 newsroom, here's what you need to know.
1: Good afternoon, I'm Keith Opper. The last of the back-to-school population headed to class this morning in the Northwest. Students in the Fort Vermilion and Northland school divisions, as well as L'École d'Etage in Falaise, are going to McLennan. We're back at the books today. Students in the other divisions in the regions were back last week. Peace River population is expected to rise in the next week or so with Mercer Peace River's annual maintenance shutdown. That means increased traffic at businesses and on roadways, as the shutdown started yesterday and will last into next week. High-level sports complex remains closed to

0: public as building foundation repairs continue. The town is also stating that additional concerns were found and additional repairs were needed. The facility will be closed until the work is complete. Village of Berwyn is proceeding with business heading into the fall. At a recent meeting, Councillor Jane Weber tendered her resignation and a by-election will be taking place. Meanwhile, a 2007 Dodge 2500 diesel truck has been purchased for use by Public Works through the Local Government Fiscal Framework grant funding. The next council meeting is Thursday, with recent meeting highlights up on the app. Provincial government has put a ban on solar panels entering provincial landfills. They've introduced a recycling program for them starting in October. With Alberta having the second largest installed solar capacity in the country, experts say 95% of panels are expected to reach their life expectancy by 2045. That would mean nearly 73,000 tons of material will be recovered for use in new products, investment into collection and processing capacity, and the establishment of a new recycling industry. Alberta Pond Hockey Association is looking for board members and volunteers at their AGM. Big changes and exciting opportunities are coming to the 2027 event, and the organizers are looking for new blood and fresh ideas. The AGM is tonight, 7 o'clock, at the Grimshaw Curling Club. Today is decent in the northwest with a mix of sun and cloud and highs in the low 20s, although fog is in right now. Tonight is decent as well, with lows around 10 degrees. Tomorrow and Thursday, however, bring rain and cooler temperatures, especially in the Peace and Mackenzie. The weather clears up by the weekend. Pramp Air Quality Report at the Grimshaw Station. The air quality index is currently 2, which is low risk. 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More information is at prampairshed.ca. In sports, Sucker Creek's Zachary Schatz is turning pro as he's signed with the Allen Americans of the ECHL, which is based in the suburban Dallas area. This after leading the Everett Silvertips to their first ever Western Hockey League championship. Few of the North Peace Navigators of the Northwest Junior Hockey League will be playing elsewhere this season, like Trayton Pacheco and Felix Lavoie, who will play in Fairview this season. Preseason continues this week. For more on these stories, you can visit our website and download the app for local news delivered straight to your phone. For Trending 55, I'm Keith Hopper.
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6: 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Prizes up for grabs. Details are on Pramp's Facebook page, the deadline being September the 15th. Peace Country Beef and Forage Association hosted their annual cattle market evening with keynote speaker Brian Parolat. Learn about current marketing trends, explore various beef sale formats, and to prepare cattle for market during times of food scarcity. It takes place September the 16th at the Ag Society Hall in Rycroft. 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
16: 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Markets are lower in trading today. Toronto down 309 to 36,205, and Dow Jones down 527 to 52,889. Oil futures, a light crude up 64 cents to 92.12. Natural gas futures off 9 cents to 288. And gold down 43.60 to $4,433. Silver, 66.95, up 20 cents. Canadian dollar up slightly to 72.54. Individual stocks, TELUS down 12 cents to 13.27. TransAlta 17.26, up 71 cents. And CN Rail 169.88, up 22 cents. Capital Power 64.73, up $1.70. Ovintiv $88, down $1.57. Suncor's 93.28, up 14 cents. And Premium Brands 77.24, down $1.51. Aurora Cannabis 5.37, down 8 cents. For more information, it can be reached at 1-866-534-4722. 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

0: This is the River Country Ag Show. I'm Keith Hopper. It's been a tough year for some farms in the Peace region dealing with adverse conditions, which has definitely included the weather. Some farms have been dealing with excess moisture, added snowpack, and even a twister that had touched down in June near Giroux-ville. One of the farms impacted by that tornado was the Pitt Farms just south of the hamlet. Damage did occur, bringing needed repairs to equipment and storage bins, but a brighter spot for the family did occur earlier this month. Pitt Farms was selected as the first winner of the AFSC Farmers Feed for 2026, as they were celebrated with the work they do and the unfortunate weather disaster that occurred. Despite the event, families still optimistic that this year will be good as production and harvest continue. Robert Pitt is with Pitt Farms, south of Giroux-ville.
1: Appreciate this. You're the Farmers Feed winner, the first Farmers Feed winner for 2026 for AFSC. Congratulations to you. How's it feel to be chosen out of hundreds of nominations?
2: It feels good. We really appreciate it, and it's been a year for us. So to have this is pretty rewarding, I guess.
1: It has been a year. Lots of ups and downs. How things have been here on the farm?
2: Lately it's been not too bad. We started to harvest a little bit the other day, but we had to shut her down here. I guess the crop wasn't quite ready, but earlier this summer we had a tornado event that hit our farm, and that did a lot of damage. Still dealing with that. And just the other day we had a hailstorm come and hit some of our canola, so we got that as well.
0: More of my conversation with Robert Pitt of Pitt Farms, south of Giroux-ville, can be found on the Ag News page of our app and website. For Trending 55, I'm Keith Hopper.
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Hey, Tata Tam back on the Midday Show. 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For Tuesday trial, we got to try salted caramel almonds. 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From road trips to midnight snacks, we don't judge. 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

0: From the Trending 55 newsroom, here's what you need to know.
1: Good afternoon, I'm Keith Opper. Peace River's population is expected to rise in the next week or so with Mercer Peace River's annual maintenance shutdown. That means increased traffic at businesses and on roadways as the shutdown started yesterday and will last into next week. High-level sports complex remains closed to the public as building foundation repairs continue. The town is also stating additional concerns were found and additional repairs are needed. Facility be closed until the work is complete. Provincial government has put a ban on solar panels entering provincial landfills and have introduced a recycling program for them starting in October. With Alberta having the second largest installed solar capacity in the country, experts say 95% of panels are expected to reach their life expectancy by 2045. That would mean nearly 73,000 tons of material would be recovered for use in new products. Harvest continues in the Northwest as reports indicate 10% of the crops are in the bin provincially and 3% done in the Peace region. Alberta Pond Hockey Association is looking for board members and volunteers at their AGM. Big changes and exciting opportunities are coming to the 2027 event. The AGM is 7 o'clock tonight at the Grimshaw Curling Club. Today is decent in the weather forecast in the Northwest with a mix of sun and cloud and highs in the low 20s. Tonight's decent as well with lows around 10, but tomorrow and Thursday bring rain and cooler temperatures, especially in the Peace and Mackenzie. In sports, Zucker Creek's Zachary Schatz is turning pro as he signed with the Allen Americans of the ECHL. That's based in the suburban Dallas area. This after leading the Everett Silvertips to their first ever Western Hockey League championship. A few of the North Peace Navigators of the Northwest Junior Hockey League will be playing elsewhere this season, like Trayton Pacheco and Felix Lavoie, who will play in Fairview this season. The Toronto Blue Jays, they continue their set in Sacramento against the Athletics tonight. Jose Soriano starts for the Jays against Jack Perkins. For more on these stories, you can visit our website and download the app for local news delivered straight to your phone. For Trending 55, I'm Keith Hopper.
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0: Riley Green, Worst Way, in River Country. Hey, Tadai Tam, back with today's Colorful Convo. We've been talking about what you're doing to support Canadian products or companies. Now, talking with Jared Gomes on the morning show about this, he said shopping local. I mean, they really make it a lot easier in store, especially when slapping that, like, Made in Canada sticker or, like, a logo on the front there. Pretty easy. Just look for it and boom, there you go. Which, fair enough. Solid idea there. But what are you doing to support Canadian or Canadian companies? Something to think on as we got James Barker Band After Dark in River Country.
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1: Truck Got Stuck in River Country. Hey, Tadai Tam with you for just a few more minutes. That's right, I am just about out of here for this afternoon, but I'm not leaving you on your own. I'm going to be handing things over to Chris Myers to keep you company on your drive home and beyond. So to play me out, Tadai Tam signing off with Thelma and James. Happy Ever After You, only in River Country. I hope that you have a safe, warm, and wonderful rest of your afternoon.

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0: From the Trending 55 newsroom, here's what you need to know.
1: Good afternoon, I'm Keith Opper. Peace River's population is expected to rise in the next week or so with Mercer Peace River's annual maintenance shutdown. That means increased traffic at businesses and on roadways as the shutdown started yesterday and will last into next week. High-level sports complex remains closed to the public as building foundation repairs continue. The town is also stating additional concerns were found and additional repairs are needed. Facility be closed until the work is complete. Provincial government has put a ban on solar panels entering provincial landfills and have introduced a recycling program for them starting in October. With Alberta having the second largest installed solar capacity in the country, experts say 95% of panels are expected to reach their life expectancy by 2045. That would mean nearly 73,000 tons of material would be recovered for use in new products. Harvest continues in the Northwest as reports indicate 10% of the crops are in the bin provincially and 3% done in the Peace region. Alberta Pond Hockey Association is looking for board members and volunteers at their AGM. Big changes and exciting opportunities are coming to the 2027 event. The AGM is 7 o'clock tonight at the Grimshaw Curling Club. Today is decent in the weather forecast in the Northwest with a mix of sun and cloud and highs in the low 20s. Tonight's decent as well with lows around 10, but tomorrow and Thursday bring rain and cooler temperatures, especially in the Peace and Mackenzie. In sports, Zucker Creek's Zachary Schatz is turning pro as he signed with the Allen Americans of the ECHL. That's based in the suburban Dallas area. This after leading the Everett

0: Silvertips to their first ever Western Hockey League championship. A few of the North Peace Navigators of the Northwest Junior Hockey League will be playing elsewhere this season, like Trayton Pacheco and Felix Lavoie, who will play in Fairview this season. The Toronto Blue Jays, they continue their set in Sacramento against the Athletics tonight. Jose Soriano starts for the Jays against Jack Perkins. For more on these stories, you can visit our website and download the app for local news delivered straight to your phone. For Trending 55, I'm Keith Hopper.
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0: Cowgirl with Shaboozy. Today's country, yesterday's favorites, River Country. Beautiful late summer day in the Peace. Could see about 23, 24 degrees by the end of the workday. Tomorrow's going to be nice, and we got some rain moving in for Thursday. It's Reckless, Jake Owen, 11 beers in River Country.
1: That summer rolled right in and out like a storm. 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

I saw the old man's face, front page obituary. He was a millionaire. He left his fortune to some guy he barely knew. His kids were mad as hell.

Cameron Whitcomb, Kingdom of Fear in River Country. It's Chris Myers, the drive show for VBV Property Management. And there is a growing debate now that school's back in on whether there's too much technology in the classrooms. Concerns are that kids are spending more time looking at their screens rather than, you know, learning the basics, thinking things through, that interactive face-to-face learning. And I get it. Back in my day, my biggest technological flex was my Casio calculator watch. Highly illegal in the classroom at that time. I mean, come on, I did math and it's old time. And to be honest, half the time I was just typing 8008 and turning my calculator upside down for a cheap laugh.

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Parmalee would take my name in River Country, and Chris Myers with you. Harvest Moon Festival back in Grimshaw this coming weekend. And I just love how that Main Street turns into this giant fall party under the lights. Live music, local vendors, food, dancing. Everyone's in a great mood. And Cruisin' D is going to be there in the Go Auto Summer Events Cruiser with some swag, a chance to win some concert tickets, all courtesy of our cruising partners, Carl's No Frills, Northern Sunrise County, REMAX Northern Realty, Energy Alberta, and Signs by Woodnart. Latest for Tim Hicks, this is The Pilot in River Country.

0: From the Trending 55 newsroom, here's what you need to know.
1: Good afternoon, I'm Keith Hopper. Peace River's population is expected to rise in the next week or so with Mercer Peace River's annual maintenance shutdown. That means that increased traffic at businesses and on roadways will be happening. High-level sports complex remains closed to the public as building foundations repairs continue. Town is also stating additional concerns were found and additional repairs will be needed. Village of Berwyn is proceeding with business. Councillor Jane Weber tendered her resignation and a by-election will be taking place. Meanwhile, a 2007 Dodge 2500 diesel truck has been purchased for use by Public Works. Provincial government has put a ban on solar panels entering provincial landfills and have introduced a recycling program for them starting in October. With Alberta having the second largest installed solar capacity in the country, experts say that 95% of panels are expected to reach their life expectancy by 2045. Harvest continues in the Northwest as reports indicate 10% of the crops are in the bin provincially and 3% are in the bin in the Peace region. Specifically, dry peas are at 12% harvested, with spring wheat 6%, barley at 4%. Alberta Pond Hockey Association is looking for board members and volunteers at their AGM tonight, 7 o'clock at the Grimshaw Curling Club. Big changes and exciting opportunities are coming for the 2027 event. It'll be decent heading into tonight with lows around 10 degrees, but tomorrow and Thursday brings rain and cooler temperatures, especially in the Peace and Mackenzie. The weather clears up by the weekend. In sports, Zachary Shantz of Sucker Creek is turning pros. He's signed with the Allen Americans of the ECHL, which is based in the suburban Dallas area. A few of the North Peace Navigators of the Northwest Junior Hockey League will be playing elsewhere this season, including Trayton Pachenko and Felix Lavoie, who will play in Fairview next year, and the Toronto Blue Jays. They are continuing their set in Sacramento against the Athletics tonight. For more on these stories, you can visit our website and download the app for local news delivered straight to your phone. For Trending 55, I'm Keith Hopper.
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is on the River Country Drive show for VBV Property Management. The way I know you now, and it's Chris Myers. And legendary singer Tom Jones has been shown the door on The Voice UK. He has been basically like a Simon Cowell kind of judge for 13 seasons. Apparently, it's due to financial, nothing to do with Tom himself. And while speaking of legends, Alan Jackson, maybe he can get a spot on The Voice. He'd be great. He's right ahead of New Jelly Roll. It's Gone Country in River Country.

my heart in that downtown bar. And I ain't trying to rush and mess this up. Don't want to move too quick, but this feels like it. So what you say we head on out to that old farmhouse you always talk about?

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Keith Urban in River Country and Chris Myers with you on the drive. Hope you had a good weekend, maybe took in some Blue Jays games. And yeah, they're still right there in that wild card race, half a game out of that final spot now. They're in Oakland today, hoping to bounce back after that rough walk-off loss yesterday. And what a comeback by the Edmonton Elks. Sorry if you're a big Stampeders fan, but man, that was amazing. Of course, they were down in Calgary, and they came back to beat the Stamps 38-28, just like in the final minutes of the game. Now they get to do it all over again Saturday in Edmonton for the Labor Day rematch. It's Luke Bryan with She's Country. She knows it right here in River Country.

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Morgan Wallen's in River Country and Chris Myers with you. Harvest Moon Festival this weekend. Yeah, Grimshaw basically turning off the street lights, bringing out the party lights, closing down Main Street. So much fun. Live tunes, local vendors, killer food, street dance under the stars, and Cruisin' D will make an appearance in the Go Auto Summer Events Cruiser. The summer's not over technically, right? No, not till we say it is. It's Morgan Griffiths just being me in River Country.

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0: From the Trending 55 newsroom, here's what you need to know.
1: Good afternoon, I'm Keith Hopper. Peace River's population is expected to rise in the next week or so with Mercer Peace River's annual maintenance shutdown. That means that increased traffic at businesses and on roadways will be happening. High-level sports complex remains closed to the public as building foundations repairs continue. Town is also stating additional concerns were found and additional repairs will be needed. Village of Berwyn is proceeding with business. Councillor Jane Weber tendered her resignation and a by-election will be taking place. Meanwhile, a 2007 Dodge 2500 diesel truck's been purchased for use by Public Works. Provincial government has put a ban on solar panels entering provincial landfills and have introduced a recycling program for them starting in October. With Alberta having the second largest installed solar capacity in the country, experts say that 95% of panels are expected to reach their life expectancy by 2045. Harvest continues in the Northwest as reports indicate 10% of the crops are in the bin provincially and 3% are in the bin in the Peace region. Specifically, dry peas are at 12% harvested, with spring wheat 6%, barley at 4%. Alberta Pond Hockey Association is looking for board members and volunteers at their AGM tonight, 7 o'clock at the Grimshaw Curling Club. Big changes and exciting opportunities are coming for the 2027 event. It'll be decent heading into tonight with lows around 10 degrees, but tomorrow and Thursday brings rain and cooler temperatures, especially in the Peace and Mackenzie. The weather clears up by the weekend. In sports, Zachary Shantz of Sucker Creek is turning pros. He's signed with the Allen Americans of the ECHL, which is based in the suburban Dallas area. A few of the North Peace Navigators of the Northwest Junior Hockey League will be playing elsewhere this season, including Trayton Pachenko and Felix Lavoie, who will play in Fairview next year, and the Toronto Blue Jays. They are continuing their set in Sacramento against the Athletics tonight. For more on these stories, you can visit our website and download the app for local news delivered straight to your phone. For Trending 55, I'm Keith Hopper.
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Single again on your drive show for VBV Property Management. Chris Myers with you. And this is hilarious. I open up Facebook today and there is a real picture of a cowboy and his horse going through the Tim Hortons drive-thru in Rocky Mountain House. Yeah, proof. No matter what you're riding, nobody likes to skip their morning Tim's run. Zach John King, this is Get the Drinkin' River Country.

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0: Goes.
1: Dallas Smith in River Country. That's his latest called Good Time Goes. Chris Myers, it's Tuesday, trial day with River Country and Friesen Brothers. And this week we tried something really different, the salted caramel almond. The flavor, fantastic. Problem, I'm one of those weird people with texture issues. I love almond flavor. Actual almonds? Yeah, I don't think so. But anyways, check out our video review and comment on it for your chance to win everything we sample in a month with Friesen Brothers. Zach Top, this is South of Sanity.

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3: Jared, I think you're going to like this. 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It's Tim McGraw's Tribute Night coming to the Mighty Peace Golf Club September 18th. It's starring Peter Phillips, who appeared on The Ellen Show.
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Single Man with High Valley in River Country. It is your drive show. Beautiful summer day in the Peace. Looks like it'll be the same for tomorrow. New music from Thelma James. This one's called Alternate Ending. You got it in River Country.

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1: From the Trending 55 newsroom, here's what you need to know.
2: Good evening, I'm Keith Opper. The last of the back-to-school population headed back to class this morning in the Northwest. Students in Fort Vermilion and Northland school divisions, as well as L'École Héritage in Falaire, going to McLennan, were back at the books today. Students in the other divisions in the region were back last week. Peace River's population is expected to rise in the next week or so with Mercer Peace River's annual maintenance shutdown. That means that increased traffic at businesses and on roadways as the shutdown started yesterday, and it will last until next week. High-level sports complex remain closed to the public as building foundation repairs continue. The town is also stating that additional concerns were found and additional repairs are needed. The facility will be closed until the work is complete. Village of Berwyn is proceeding with business heading into the fall. At a recent meeting, Councillor Jane Weber tendered her resignation. Meanwhile, a 2007 Dodge 2500 diesel truck was purchased for the use by Public Works. The next council meeting is Thursday with recent meeting highlights on the app. Provincial government has put a ban on solar panels entering provincial landfills and have introduced a recycling program for them starting in October. With Alberta having the second largest installed solar capacity in the country, experts say 95% of panels are expected to reach their life expectancy by 2045. That would mean nearly 73,000 tons of material would be recovered for use in new products, investment into collection and processing capacity, and the establishment of a new recycling industry. Harvest continues in the Northwest as reports indicate 10% of crops are in the bin provincially and 3% of crops are in the bin in the Peace region. Specifically, dry peas are 12% harvested, with spring wheat at 6% and barley at 4%. As well, pasture growth is averaging a fair to good rating as the warm and dry weather have improved soil and reduced excess moisture. The Alberta Bond Hockey Association is looking for board members and volunteers. Big changes and exciting opportunities are coming for the 2027 event, and the organization is looking for new blood and fresh ideas. AGM is 7 o'clock tonight at the Grimshaw Curling Club. Everyone is welcome. Tonight will be decent as far as weather is concerned, with lows being around 10 degrees, but tomorrow and Thursday bring rain and cooler temperatures, especially in the Peace and Mackenzie. The weather will be clearing up by the weekend. In sports, Sucker Creek Zachary Schatz is turning pro as he has signed with the Allen Americans of the ECHL, which is based in the suburban Dallas area. This after leading the Everett Silvertips to their first ever Western Hockey League championship. Few of the North Peace Navigators of the Northwest Junior Hockey League will be playing elsewhere this season, like Trayton Pacheco and Felix Lavoie, who will play in Fairview this season. Preseason will be continuing this week. For more on these stories, you can visit our website and download the app for local news delivered straight to your phone. For Trending 55, I'm Keith Opper.
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Neon Moon, Brooks and Dunn, River Country. It's the Drive Show. Hope you're doing well. It's Chris Myers. I unfortunately had to spend the long weekend in Edmonton. Yeah. Wow. Getting around that city, still a nightmare. I can confirm. At one point, we're driving around the city. My family asked if we could hit up West Ed Mall, to which I just laughed maniacally for a few minutes. They carried on. I don't need that stress in my life. Anyway, good to be back in God's country. You got the Sucker Creek Indian Relay Races in High Prairie this weekend. That's always a fun one up here. It's Ella Langley, Morgan Wallen, River Country.

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0: Want my horse back.
1: Yeah. You go through a divorce, you just want your horse back. Cody Johnson's latest right here in River Country. Chris Myers, I was talking earlier about how I was unfortunately away this weekend. And man, I missed the 10-acre shaker, which I hear was a blast. And also the reopening of Boston Pizza in Peace River. Two things I was really looking forward to. Not going to lie, I had some cactus cut withdrawal. Yeah, glad it's open. Congratulations to everybody there. Alan Jackson on the way. It's Sam Hunt.
2: Got a girl from the south side. Got brazen hair. First time I seen her walk by. And I about fell up on my chair.

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1: Dean Brody in River Country. Chris Myers checking your Mighty Peace GM community calendar, rivercountry.fm. This evening, you got the Alberta Pond Hockey AGM. Yeah, we're talking about that in September. Yeah, I mean, it's we just hope that the actual pond will freeze over properly this year. Yeah, the final outdoor concert series tomorrow in Northern Sunrise. They Call Me Sir, happening in Cecil Thompson Park. And, of course, you got more info online. 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